that we've got the full lineup set for the Red Wings Shoes Party in the Park, we need someone to kick it all off with the national anthem, and it could be you. I'll tell you how after Riley Green and Change My Mind on WFRE.

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3: I'm your Congresswoman, April McLean Delaney. In case you haven't noticed, David Trone has been running a lot of

0: Story 5 hits theaters today, but you know what happened 34 years ago in 1992? Batman Returns. That opened in movie theaters with Michael Keaton as Batman and Danny DeVito as the Penguin. Here's Chase Matthew.
1: There's still only 4 digits in our population. We're still keeping things just the way God made it. There's been some old city folks trying to come in to change it. Wouldn't trade them square 45.

We're just a couple of hours away from Sadie Bass performing live at Rosy Cheeks Distillery. She takes the stage tonight at 7 o'clock, and I'll be broadcasting live from 6 until 8.

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Powered by Easter Day Wilson Water Service. 99.9 WFRE.